This is Lil Nas X, Montero, kicking off the breakfast show this morning. It's Matt Gibbs here with you, BFBS Salisbury playing 6:34 on what I am calling Bank Holiday Eve. Yes, the August bank holiday very nearly upon us. That's the good news. Long weekend incoming. Hopefully you've got the whole weekend off and you can enjoy it with the friends and family and all that kind of stuff. You can let me know what you're up to over your bank holiday. Drop us an email, salisbury.plane@bfbs.com. Loads going on here at BFBS. Of course, over the bank holiday, BFBS-tival is back. More on that later on in the show. I should say today, weather a little bit all over the place, to be honest. Bit of light rain, some sunshine, some clouds throughout the day. 22 degrees, still staying quite mild out there. And worth saying, there is some fog and mist about at the moment, first thing, so take it easy if you're out and about. One thing that was nice, though, is the kind of contrast between yesterday. Yesterday, I was driving into the studio in the morning, and it was, like, really heavy rain and thunderstorms and all that kind of stuff. It was quite dramatic yesterday. This morning, a little bit different because the lunar eclipse was out. So I don't know if you saw about this, but there was a kind of eclipse of the moon that was happening overnight. Best seen at about 13 minutes past 5 this morning. And I managed to catch a little glimpse of it on the drive-in, which was lovely. And I have to say, I would have taken a picture of it, but you know how, like, when you zoom in on the iPhone cameras and it just, I mean, it just looks like anything else, really. So I couldn't get a good picture. So if you've got any decent pictures, if you stayed up to take some pictures of the lunar eclipse, get in touch with us. Love to share them. Salisbury.plane@bfbs.com. Lovely start to the day. And like I said, bank holiday very much on the way. And loads coming up on the show this morning to get you in the mood for that bank holiday. The Friday Five coming up later on in the show. Something for you to get involved with. We have got a First Play Friday tune. Oh my word, today's First Play Friday tune going to get you in the mood for the weekend as well. Get that on for you a little bit later. Plus, Kelly Clarkson coming up. And a massive breakfast belter to kick off Friday morning. If you're not quite in the mood for the weekend yet, I will get you there in the next 10 minutes. It's all coming up after this from Gautier, somebody that I used to know on BFBS. No.

Kelly Clarkson on BFBS Salisbury Plain on Friday morning, 6:45 now. And of course, around this time every morning, we do a breakfast belter massive tune to kick off your day. Now, yesterday, I think we went big. We went really big. Whitesnake, Here I Go Again. And as you know, our belters all connect into each other. The word here is important here. It's a bank holiday weekend on the way. It's Friday anyway. And this just ticks all the boxes for a breakfast belter to get you geared up and ready for a long weekend. Friday's breakfast belter on BFBS Salisbury Plain comes from Fatboy Slim. This is Right Here, Right Now on The Breakfast Show.

What a tune for Friday morning. Should get you up and going. Brilliant breakfast belter from Fatboy Slim. That is right here, right now. You're going to hear plenty of tunes like that across your bank holiday weekend because BFB Estival is back, and I'll give you all the details after this.

That is Apata on BFBS Salisbury playing Good Morning. It's Matt here with you. And of course, we are gearing up for the bank holiday weekend. And the great news is, I mentioned it before, all August bank holiday weekend, we are doing the return of BFB Estival here on BFBS. We have got the best festival anthems from rock and pop to dance. We've got exclusive DJ sets from Jazzy, DOD, Love Island's Marcel as well. We've got the Traitors' Harry Clark dropping by to play some of his favourite festival anthems. And we've got music specials from the likes of Embrace, Shed 7 and Sonny Federa as well. It's all coming up across your bank holiday weekend. Keep it right here on BFBS. BFBestival is back. 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

The Weeknd and Daft Punk with Starboy. 4 minutes to seven on Friday morning. It's BFBS Souls we're playing. It's The Breakfast Show. Loads still to come, including music from Craig David. Cat's Eye on the way as well. The Friday Five coming up a little bit later on. A First Play Friday tune this morning from Joel Corry. His brand new tune is going to get you in the mood for the bank holiday. We'll get it on for you later. It's all after your latest Forces news to take you there. BB Rexha and Faithless with New Religion.

Craig David. Fill me in on The Breakfast Show. BFBS Salisbury Plain coming up to 14 minutes past 7 on Friday morning. Hope you're good. Loads still to come on the show, including the Friday 5. We've got First Play Friday tune to come for you a little bit later on as well. What's saying today, real mix outside. I can tell you the weather for Tidworth this morning. Light rain, sunshine and clouds throughout the day. So basically a bit of everything. 22 degrees the highs. That's how it's looking across Salisbury Plain. But today, Friday, 28th of August, 2026. Hope you're good. Today then, National Red Wine Day today. Oh, ahead of a bank holiday, eh? If you're a red wine fan, today's the day to grab yourself some. Also, National Bow Tie Day as well today. So there you go. Enjoy that. A glass of red wine and a bow tie on. Looks, it's a good look, that, you know. It's a good look. It's also worth saying that on Sunday, it's Beach Day, National Beach Day. Weather not looking amazing, but brave it and go down to the beach. Why not? It's bank holiday. You got to do it. What else is happening today then? Reading and Leeds Festival kicking off, of course. Fontaines DC and Charlie XCX playing at Reading. Florence and the Machine and Chase and Status playing at Leeds. Great lineup for Reading and Leeds this year. Also, a little bit closer, Victorious Festival in Portsmouth kicks off today. Always one that I've wanted to get down to. Richard Ashcroft headlining tonight. It's going to be good, that. And of course, today, very much the start of the Great Bank Holiday Getaway. Been doing a little bit of research into this morning, just to see how crazy it's going to get. Basically, someone the other day told me that we've had so much good weather that Brits are a little bit sick of the good weather. I mean, we do get sick of things quite quickly, so it's believable. But at the same time, really, we're sick of the good weather? That's not us, right? The theory being that basically, because we're so sick of the good weather, we're not going to be going away as much for the bank holiday. So a lot of people are going to be staying at home, not going out, not going to the coast or anything like that. That's the theory. However, my research has proved that wrong. Because an estimated 20 million journeys are going to happen across the weekend. 4 million happening today alone, which is just ridiculous, isn't it? And of course, a very busy road will be the A303 throughout the day and throughout the morning. And don't worry, we are going to keep you on top of all the traffic and travel happening locally, including the A303, right the way throughout the morning. And I'll give you your first update on the roads after this from Cat's Eye.

0: I like that. It's new from Cat's Eye and it's called Animal and it's on the Breakfast Show on BFBS Salisbury Plain. It's 19 minutes past seven now. And of course, Bank Holiday on the way. We'll be talking about loads of that throughout the show. And worth saying that there is a Bank Holiday event happening in the UK this weekend that is up there as one of the reasons that I love British bank holidays. And it's because there's the kind of weird and wonderful events that go on. I mean, throughout this year so far, we've talked about the cheese rolling that happened in May. We had, what did we have? Nettle eating competition earlier this year as well. We even had the Dorset knob throwing contest, my personal favourite. There's one that is up there as one of those kind of weird bank holiday events. And I'll give you all the details a little bit later on in the show. Worth saying as well, we're going to be hearing all about the restoration of the Lark Hill Gate Guardians as well. It's coming up in a bit.
1: 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Travel.
2: Travel.
0: First, with the bank holiday comes a lot of traffic usually. Although at the moment, I can say Salisbury Plains roads looking not too bad. So there is a little bit of traffic this morning on the A303. Very much the one to check before you travel this morning on the A303 as loads of people head towards the coast. I'll keep an eye on it for you as the morning goes on. At the moment, only a little bit of traffic between the Countess roundabout for Amesbury and the Longbarrow roundabout for Winterbourne Stoke. It's that section as you go past Stonehenge. Could become troublesome throughout the day, so do check before you travel if you're heading there. There's a little bit of traffic there this morning. Also, the A345 Salisbury Road, there are temporary traffic signals due to water mains works. That's in Amesbury, that could cause some delays as the day goes on. Apart from that, it is looking all clear. If you do spot anything else this morning, you can text us. It's 07740 377 377. Start your message with the letters SP and I'll give you your next update in about 20 minutes time.

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It's Libyanka with People on BFBS. Josh Baker and Poppy Bascom on the way in a little bit, and your latest news headlines coming up as well. We've been talking about this all week, actually. Bank holiday weekend for August here, and that means that there is going to be the Village of Imber open on Salisbury Plain for visitors from tomorrow through to Monday. A brief bit of history will tell you, and you can search more about this, but basically, residents were forced out in 1943 for World War II training, and they've never returned, and it's still used for training now on the plane, and you can go and visit a few times a year when the plane opens especially for it, and this weekend is one of them. So from tomorrow through to Monday, St Giles Church, which still stands there, will be open from 11 a.m. till 4 p.m. Roads to Imber likely to be open from 8 a.m. on Saturday tomorrow through to 6 p.m. on Monday. Make sure you check online before you go in and take the agreed and open routes in and out. That is imber.org.uk for all the details of how you can get along.

Josh Baker, Poppy Bascom, that's My Place on BFBS. So we'll be playing 25 to 8 now. Music on the way from DJ Sammy in a little bit. Naughty's throwback for you. Perfect for a Friday. Olivia Rodrigo coming up as well. But first, I was talking earlier on about some of these amazing things that happen, seem to happen on a bank holiday weekend, right? So earlier on in the year, we had cheese rolling, which happens in Gloucestershire. They literally roll a wheel of cheese down a hill and people have to chase it. It's carnage. And then we had things like the nettle eating competition, which sounds horrendous. And then, of course, there is my favourite, Dorset's knob throwing contest, which is just great. At this weekend, another one that is particularly weird is happening in Lancashire. This is up there as the weirdest of them all. I'm talking about the Gravy Wrestling Championships. They are happening this weekend. Oh my word, you might be thinking, how can I enter? Am I too late to enter? Oh, you have to look online. You have to look online. You have to get up to Lancashire as well. But it's happening on Monday, Bank Holiday Monday, so you've got some time to get yourself sorted. I can tell you how it works, right? Contestants have to wrestle in gravy for 2 minutes. And points are scored, not by, like, you know, trying to drown the other person. They are scored by the best fancy dress, comedy effect, and general entertainment. So that's how you can win. It's not about the actual wrestling. It's more about putting on a show. So if you've got an idea of a fancy dress costume, a little comedy routine to do in a massive paddling pool full of gravy, this could be for you. Happening, like I said, on Monday, and it's all raising money for charity. It's certainly one of those things that makes me proud to be British, all these kind of random different things that we do on bank holidays. Is that something you could ever get involved with, though? I think, for me, that's a little bit dirty and mucky and not something I could do. But what, I mean, you might be different. Maybe you're going along, maybe you've been along. Let me know. What do you think of the Gravy Wrestling Championships? Let me know. Salisbury.plane@bfbs.com.

0: Philip George and Anton Powers, that's Alone No More on BFBS Salisbury Plain. It's coming up to 7:40, and I will be telling you more about the restoration of the Gate Guardians at Lark Hill. We'll be hearing from some of the amazing people that helped restore those Gate Guardians at Lark Hill in a little bit on the show.
1: 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Travel. Travel.
0: First, though, let's take a little look at the roads. Like I said, bank holiday weekend, likely to get busier as the day goes on, particularly the A303, and there are some trouble on the A303 this morning. That's between the Countess roundabout for Amesbury and the Longbarrow roundabout for Winterbourne Stoke. As you go past Stonehenge, heading away from Amesbury, looking a little bit busy along there this morning. Also, the A345 Salisbury Road in Amesbury, there are temporary traffic signals due to water mains works, could cause some delays as the day goes on. Apart from that, though, at the moment, it is looking okay. I'll give you another update after 8 o'clock this morning.
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0: It's Olivia Rodrigo, Drop Dead on BFBS. Music from Benson Boone on the way soon. First, we've been talking about this throughout the show for the past few years. The restoration of Gate Guardians has been taking place on Salisbury Plain, and more restoration work has been happening recently in Lark Hill, completed by volunteers at the Royal Artillery Museum. Richard Wyeth went along to find out more and spoke to one of the volunteers, Glyn French, who is ex-army.
1: I've come down to do the refurbishment on behalf of the Spar and working with the Royal Artillery Museum. We've been associated with the museum now for many years, and it's an absolute pleasure to work on these old pieces of equipment. I'm quite old myself, so I have some affinity with them. Probably for that reason, I like to see them being kept up into good condition. A lot of people just walk past the gate guards and don't take a lot of notice of them. To my mind, though, they show you the equipment that used to be used many years ago in some cases, and to keep those fresh in people's minds, especially the young recruits that are coming in, I think it does the world a good to see them displayed as they are. Obviously, they stand out in all weathers and they do suffer from that. So we come along every now and again with the help of a Spar and bring them back into good order, which makes perfect sense in many ways. Gate Guardians can cover many aspects, but normally they're a piece of equipment, in this case artillery pieces. We're on Lark Hill camp, so obviously they're going to be mainly artillery pieces. Here we've got 5.5 inch guns that originally started off in the Second World War and through to the 50s and 60s. We've got 105 pack howitzers, and as you go around the camp you'll find there are more contemporary pieces of equipment associated with the regiments on Lark Hill Camp.
2: Also here is the Chief Exec of Aspire Defence, Alan Thompson. Alan, how important is it to see these Gate Guardians being refurbished? Aspire helping out?
3: We are. I mean, obviously we look after the estate around here, and we know we've got the Royal Artillery Museum on our estate, and we've got loads of Gate Guardians. So yeah, we like to sort of sponsor some Army heritage, and this is a really fantastic way of doing it through the Royal Artillery Museum. And you see an end product, which is a nice refurbished gun, and we're slowly picking our way around the camp.
2: Well, Alan mentioned about the museum, we've got Martin Harvey, the manager of the Royal Artillery Museum, with us. Just tell us a little bit about the museum, because you're here helping with the refurbishment of the Gate Guardians, but what about the museum?
4: So we have one of the oldest collections of any of the army museums. We were established in 1778 in Woolwich, which was then the centre of gunner training. The collection was established to support gunner training. Today, of course, the Royal Artillery, its home is at Lark Hill. That's where we want the museum to be in the future. So we've got a project now to build a new museum down here at Lark Hill, and that's going to take us the next 5 years or so. And in the meantime, we're working out of temporary premises at Lark Hill. We're doing all the stuff that other museums do. We're looking after the collection, we're making it accessible to the public, but we're also making it accessible to the regiment. And going back to that original purpose of the collection, we're supporting gunner training, so we're getting a lot of the courses coming through to our temporary facilities, and we're giving them a look at some of their heritage, some of the gunner heritage that we hold.
0: Richard Wyeth there, finding out about the Gate Guardian restoration that's been taking place at Lark Hill on Salisbury Plain.

DJ Sammy with Heaven. And it's bank holiday weekend, and of course BFB Estival is all this weekend. So it's only right that I tell you that last year, very weirdly, and I don't really know how this happened, I ended up seeing DJ Sammy live at a kind of festival thing. They played at the County Ground in Swindon. Honestly, the weirdest experience ever, but actually DJ Sammy, very entertaining.

Benson Boone, Sorry I'm Here for Someone Else on The Breakfast Show on BFBS. So we'll be playing Pink on the way, Mark Ambor coming up as well. Plus your First Play Friday tune, a brand new track from Joel Corry, perfect ahead of a bank holiday weekend. And of course, we'll kick off today's Friday Five as well. Today, very relatable and nothing to do with the bank holiday or summer or anything like that. We've gone a bit random this morning, but we'll get into today's Friday Five after the news to take you to your latest news. This is U2 on The Breakfast Show. Good morning.

Pink and that is Stupid Girls on The Breakfast Show on BFBS Salisbury Plain. Good morning, it's Matt Gibbs here with you. It's 6 minutes past eight. Hope you're all good and thank you once again for choosing The Breakfast Show on BFBS Salisbury Plain. It's a pleasure to be with you. Weather today, well, we've had all sorts. It started off really foggy and misty and a little bit drizzly, and now it's sunny outside and it's going to be much like that throughout the day. Light rain, sunshine and cloud, 22 degrees the highs. So a real mix for you, and the bank holiday weekend looking a little bit unpredictable, to be honest. So at the moment, as it stands, tomorrow and Sunday looking more on the wet side and Monday looking a little bit drier. But OK, you know, we all know how it works. That could all change. Could all change. Right, got a First Play Friday tune to get on for you in a bit. Brand new track from Joel Corey. Looking forward to that. Also, the latest on the roads, of course, likely to start getting busy in the next couple of hours as people head away for the bank holiday getaway. And of course, today's Friday 5. We do this every single Friday on the show. It's a great way of getting us all thinking and talking first thing in the morning. And today, it's all about biscuits. We'll get into today's Friday 5 on the other side of Mark Amble. This is Belong Together on The Breakfast Show. It's BFBS.

Ah, oh, lovely little tune from Mark Amble. That is Belong Together. And it's on The Breakfast Show, BFBS Souls. We're playing 10 past 8 on Friday morning. It's time for the Friday Five. We do this on the show every Friday morning. Just a little bit of fun to get into. We have a top five list in front of us. And together we have to name all five answers on the list. It's as simple as that. If you want to get involved with today's Friday Five, I will tell you how you can do that in just a second. First of all, let's get into it then. Today's top five we are looking for is the top five best biscuits for dunking, according to a survey done by Brits. So recently, Brits were asked what their best dunker is in terms of biscuits. What do you think is going to be on the list? If you think you know, you can email us, salisbury.plain@bfbs.com. Or you can send us a message via the BFBS Salisbury Plain Facebook page. Head to the Facebook page and just send us a message on there as you would your mate on Facebook Messenger. It'll come through to us in the studio. We'll give you a shout out on air. We are looking for the top five best biscuits for dunking. What do you think is in our top five this morning?

0: great to hear a bit of George Michael on a Friday morning. 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
0: And now it's time for something brand new, and it's the brand new track from Joel Corry, who you will know from loads of different tracks, Head and Heart, Bed, Out, Out. And this features Hannah Berlin, that is probably best known for being on the Billy Gillies track DNA Loving You. We've played that quite a bit here on BFBS. Now they've got together for the ultimate bank holiday anthem. This is going to sound great on your Friday morning. Joel Corry and Hannah Berlin. This is called Don't Go Breaking My Heart.
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0: It is Joel Corry as Joel Corry is, isn't it? Let's be honest. That is called Don't Go Breaking My Heart. Brand new from Joel Corry and Hannah Berlin. BFBS. Travel. Travel. We're right out on the roads this morning. The A303 looking pretty busy between the Countess roundabout for Amesbury and the Longbarrow roundabout for Winterbourne Stoke. That section as you go past Stonehenge as you head away from Amesbury looking slow this morning. Also remember that there are temporary traffic signals due to water mains work on the A345 in Amesbury. That's Salisbury Road, could cause some delays as the morning goes on. That is all to report at the moment. I'll give you another update in about 20 minutes time.
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Sabrina Carpenter with Feather on BFBS Souls. We're playing 26 minutes past 8 on Friday morning. We're doing the Friday 5. You can still get involved with this as well. Going to go through some answers in a little bit, some guesses that have come in. We are looking for the top 5 best biscuits for dunking. Survey's been done asking Brits, what do you think is going to be in our top 5 list? 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What are the best dunkers, do you reckon?

Jungle. Someday, somewhere on BFBS, Souls be playing. 8:34 on Friday morning, and we are doing the Friday Five. And we are trying to name all five answers on our list.

keep on having it, but it's not in the top five. Ollie's been on to say, surely the Rich Tea is on there. You see what I mean? See what I mean? This is going to cause some trouble. Jack's been on this morning to say the Hobnob is surely there, Matt. Okay, we'll give you the Hobnob. Thank goodness we got one out of five. And that is where we stay at the moment. We have got the Hobnob at number two, but we need the other four answers on our list. What is your go-to when it comes to dunking a biscuit? I feel like I should have bought every biscuit available and tested them live on the show. Too late for that now, though. If you think you know what could be in our top five, you can email us soulsbury.plane@bfbs.com, or you can send us a message via the BFBS Soulsbury Plane Facebook page. What do you think is in our top five today? We've got Hobnob. We need the rest of them. Get involved now.

0: It's Nickelback. 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
1: 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Travel.
0: Right. Another look at the roads for you this morning. Centre of Lugashore looking a little bit busy. So is the centre of Tidworth. The problems this morning, though, on the A303. There are delays of over 10 minutes at the moment on the Countess round, on the A303 between the Countess roundabout for Amesbury and the Longbarrow roundabout for Winterbourne Stoke. It's that section as you go past Stonehenge, heading away from Amesbury, looking a little bit busy this morning. Countess Road in Amesbury looking slow as well this morning. And remember, there's

0: temporary traffic signals due to water mains works on the A345 Salisbury Road in Amesbury. Apart from that, it's looking all clear, and I'll keep an eye on it for you as the morning goes on.
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Tastes so good. That's Niall Horan on BFBS. Still after your guesses for today's Friday Five. Looking for the best biscuits for dunking. What do you think's on there? Salisbury.plain at bfbs.com. I will go through some of your guesses very soon. We're saying, though, the Armed Forces Community Hub Cafe at Tedworth Park is open across the weekend. Tomorrow, it's open from 9 a.m. till 4 p.m. and on Sunday, 10 a.m. till 4 p.m. And of course, all the money raised from that goes towards supporting the Armed Forces Equine Charity. So well worth checking it out. The Armed Forces Community Hub Cafe, that's on Tedworth Park. Right, here's Lauren Spencer-Smith now.

0: have your fingers crossed.
1: It's Lauren Spencer Smith, fingers crossed, 12 minutes to 9 now. I was worried that our Friday Five, we're going to struggle today, you know, not going to get as many answers as I was hoping for. Only one out of five so far. That's the Hobnob for the best five dunking biscuits. Sam's been on to say underrated dunker that I think should be on there, the custard cream. Sam, my word, you're talking my language. That is a good dunker, a custard cream, okay? And it is on our top five. That's number four on the list. And Tom's been on this morning to say the chocolate digestive is the ultimate dunker, Matt. Don't dunk it for too long, though. I know what you mean. We've all been there. That is the top answer as well, Tom. So good work on that one. We've got three answers so far in our top five. The chocolate digestive, the Hobnob, and the custard cream. Two to get before 9 o'clock this morning. We're looking for the best biscuits for dunking. What do you think is on our list? Salisbury.plain@bfbs.com if you want to have a guess. Today.

Bruno Mars, that is the Lazy Song on BFBS. We've been trying to name all five answers on our Friday Five today, looking for the top five best biscuits for dunking. We've got two to get, and I'm going to reveal those missing two answers after this from Bella Kay. I love it, I love it, I love it on The Breakfast Show. It's BFBS Salisbury Plain, 8 minutes to 9.

Bella Kay, I love it, I love it, I love it, on The Breakfast Show. BFBS Salisbury Plain. Good morning to Ollie, who's been on with a late guest on our Friday Five, saying the chocolate bourbon, which is on there. So there you go, 4 out of 5 on today's Friday Five. We were looking for the top 5 biscuits for dunking. We got the chocolate digestive at number 1, the hobnob at number 2, the chocolate bourbon at number 3, the custard cream at number 4. The missing answer today was the ginger nut. Who knew the ginger nut was a good dunker, eh?

That is Swedish House Mafia with Don't You Worry Child on The Breakfast Show. On BFBS Soulsby Plain. Good morning, it's Matt Gibbs here with you. Hope you're all good. Hope you've woken up well. Hope you're geared up for a bank holiday weekend. It's going to be good, isn't it? Well, potentially in terms of weather. However, it could be wet. So today, light rain showers, some sunshine, some cloud, bit of a mix of everything. Highs of 22 degrees. Tomorrow, thundery showers throughout the day, and some of those showers in the morning will be quite heavy, actually. More thundery showers possible on Sunday as well. Again, a real mix for you. Cloud, sunshine and showers. And then Monday, the only day of the bank holiday weekend, looking dry at the moment with highs of 21 degrees, sunshine and cloud. So that's how your bank holiday weekend looks. Listen, it's not the best. We all know what happens. As soon as the sun comes out, 5 seconds later, it could be that the rain starts pouring. That's kind of bank holiday weather. We've got to get used to it, right? It's the final bank holiday before Christmas as well. Ah, yes, the evenings are drawing in. The good news about the evenings drawing in, though, right? I can always put a positive spin on things. The good news is that the TV in the autumn and winter is usually pretty good. Don't know if you saw yesterday, the trailer for the new series of Celebrity Traitors dropped. And the lineup, once again, for Celebrity Traitors is pretty impressive. James Acaster, the comedian on there, looking very serious in the trailer. You don't see that very often. But you've got Leanne, you've got Maya Jama, you've got Miranda Hart and James Blunt. Richard E. Grant is actually going to be there. Ramesh Ranganathan, Rob Beckett, Ross Kemp. That's just some of them. 21 different celebrities taking part in the second series of Celebrity Traitors. If you haven't seen the trailer yet, you can check it out on social media. It's been everywhere yesterday. And it's going to be out in the autumn. So although the dark weather is going to come and it's going to be a little bit sad, great TV on the way. Like that. Celebrity Traitors back soon.

Zara Larsson and Pink Panthress, that is Midnight Sun on BFBS, 11 minutes past 9. I'm going to play you my proper guilty pleasure at the moment, which is the brand new track from Chasing Status. Going to get that on for you in a second. First of all, just want to tell you, loads of events going on across the bank holiday weekend here on the plains. If you're sticking around, don't worry, there's loads to get involved with. One of them is Retro at the Rec, happening tomorrow at Durrington Rec from 5.30 till 10.30pm. Music from the 70s through to the noughties. You can bring your own picnic, but there will be a bar, hot food, inflatables, and the option for fancy dress as well. Gonna go for it? Why not go for it? A bit of fancy dress tomorrow at Retro at the Rec in Durrington.

0: INXS with New Sensation on The Breakfast Show, BFBS Salisbury Plain. Friday morning, bank holiday incoming. And of course, it means that the football season has started again and Premier League action over the weekend. Going to be really good. Crystal Palace take on Man City on a Friday night kickoff. That's tonight at 8 o'clock. Tomorrow, the early kickoff is Liverpool versus Nottingham Forest. That's a 12:30 kickoff. And then the next one on TV at 5:30, Tottenham versus Newcastle. Another good game. Some good games over the weekend. And a few to pick from on Sunday as well. Chelsea taking on Brighton. And the late kickoff at 4:30, Man United versus Ipswich. Can Man United get their first win of the season so far? Well, we'll have to wait and see. We'll find out on Sunday at 4:30. And worth saying on the bank holiday Monday as well, Aston Villa in action against Arsenal. Loads of Premier League football to look forward to over the weekend. And of course, don't forget that Salisbury City are in action as well over the weekend, and you can go along and watch their home game on Bank Holiday Monday. They are taking on Billericay Town. Say 3 p.m. kickoff on Monday for that one. You might get a discount code as well if you've got a military or veteran ID. You get concession rate on tickets. You can find out all the details online at salisburyfc.co.uk. Right, I've got Lewis Capaldi on the way for you in a little bit. First this, my guilty pleasure at the moment. I've been loving this loads. Chasing Status, Jay Huss and Ira. This is called Disgruntled.
1: If someone

Lewis Capaldi, before you go on the breakfast show on BFBS Salisbury Plain, if you are off over the weekend, or even if you're not actually, make sure you do spend some time with us here at BFBS. Keep it right on across the weekend, actually, because BFBSTable is back for this bank holiday weekend. And there is loads coming up, including festival anthems chosen by the Traitors' Harry Clark. There's going to be some music specials from Embrace and Shed Seven and Sonny Federa. And actually, it all kicks off tonight from 7 p.m. here on BFBS with a one-hour mix from Jazzy. We've then got mixes from Marcel from Love Island, Jodie Harsh, Kelly Lee, taking you up to a drum and bass hour at 11 o'clock tonight. So BFBSTable kicking off tonight at 7 o'clock and loads of great stuff across your bank holiday weekend. And if you're in the mood for festival anthems, I'm here with 3 hours of them Sunday from 10 a.m. I'll catch you then.

It's May Stevens, If We Ever Broke Up, on BFBS 928 now. One to look forward to in September is Hampshire Air Festival, by the way, happening at Thruxton. We've been hearing loads about this recently. Loads of flying and static displays, including a night display on the Saturday as well. Living history, food and drink, tickets available now at hampshireairfestival.co.uk. It's happening on Saturday the 12th and Sunday the 13th of September. Looks really good, that one. Right, this is Alex Warren for you now.

Alex Warren with The Passenger on BFBS, talking over the past few days about how this bank holiday weekend I'm camping down by the coast. And just a weather update to keep you entertained. At the moment, it's looking dry, but strong winds. Oh no, camping in strong winds. Gonna lose the tent. Gonna come back absolutely tentless, I think.

Holly Humberstone, To Love Somebody. After me at 10 o'clock this morning, Totally Connected is on with Joe Carden. Then Lydia in for Hatch on the afternoon show from 1. And the UK Drive kicks off from 4 o'clock. That's with George Wedlake today. And remember, BFBS Festival kicks off from 7 p.m. Loads to look forward to here on BFBS. And that is all after today's Rewind. A load of tracks that were massive in 1 year. Can you work out the mystery year today? We're kicking off with the Rasmus. All of the tracks are brilliant. One is slightly questionable, though.

Shadows, our first track on today's Rewind. What do you think the mystery year is today? I can tell you some clues that might just help you get to the mystery year. BBC Two airs The Simpsons for the final time as it moves to Channel 4. That happened in this year. Arsenal become the first team in history to win the Premier League undefeated. You will have heard about it from Arsenal fans. They still go on about it now. And also the final episode of TV show Friends airs. What is the mystery year today? If you think you know, Salisbury.plane@bfbs.com.

Anastasia, Left Outside Alone on Rewind. What's the mystery year today? The first park run takes place in London in this year. Long-running TV show Peppa Pig debuts on Nick Jr. and Five. And the Euros take place in Portugal. And hosts knock out England in the quarterfinals. Greece go on to win it. What is the mystery year today? I said we were going to play one questionable track on today's Rewind. And we've come to it. This is Peter Andre with Insania.

feel a bit insane here for playing that on the radio in 2026. On Rewind, though, that's what it's all about. You've just got to work out the mystery year today. I can tell you it's the same year that Jose Mourinho becomes Chelsea manager for the first time. Big year for US TV, actually, as well. House and Lost both debut in this year. And Facebook is launched as well. In terms of films, Shrek 2, The Incredibles, The Day After Tomorrow, and the third Harry Potter film, The Prisoner of Azkaban, were all released in our mystery year today. I'll reveal the year after this from Khalees. This is Trick Me. This is it.

Khalees with Trick Me on The Breakfast Show. It's on Rewind. I can tell you it's the same year as well. The Athens Olympic Games take place. Should give it away. Mystery year today, 2004. Well done if you said that. 2004 for today's Rewind. We'll be back with another one on Tuesday morning, because of course it is a bank holiday weekend. Up after me, it's Totally Connected with Joe Carden, and then the afternoon show with Lydia, George Wedlake on for UK Drive from 4, and then at 7 we kick off BFB Estival with Jazzy in the mix. That is what's coming up. And remember, I'll be on BFB Estival Sunday, 10 a.m. for 3 hours of festival anthems. Apart from that, though, I'll be back on The Breakfast Show on BFBS Salisbury Plain on Tuesday morning at 6:30. I'll catch you then. Have a great bank holiday weekend, and I'll leave you today with this from Hoobastank. This is The Reason.

It's so good, isn't it? And I kind of love that Benny Blanco and Selena Gomez make being married their like personality. I'm kind of into that. Now, on the way, we've got brand new Cat's Eye coming up for you. And we're going to hear how, if you are service personnel, you can get your hands on some tickets through Tickets for Troops. So more on that very shortly. Right now, B.O.B. and Bruno Mars, It's Nothing on You.